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0: A Tuesday morning that forever altered the American landscape. A daylight attack that Americans saw and heard in real time.
1: There, yeah, now remember, oh my God.
2: That looks like a second plane. So this looks like it is some sort of a concerted effort to attack.
0: We remember the courage of first responders. We remember strangers becoming neighbors as President Bush addressed the nation.
3: 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These acts shatter steel, but they cannot dent the steel of American resolve.
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0: That's the Judds. It's Mike Tyler winding down the weekend with the most country music. Thanks for letting me be a part of your Sunday fun day. So the World Cup is underway. Believe it or not, the 1994 World Cup that was held here in the United States actually holds the all-time attendance record of 3.5 million total spectators. But they're thinking that this year's edition will completely obliterate that number because the tournament features an additional matchups. Normally it's 32. Now there's 48. So, and of course, they got bigger stadiums. So, yeah, I think it's going to be a big run. Are you following the World Cup? Are you into it yet, right? Go Team USA.
1: April 12, 1955. The polio vaccine is officially declared safe and effective. A monumental medical breakthrough successfully eradicated this crippling disease. Dr. Jonas Salk, a virologist and researcher at the University of Pittsburgh, championed the effort in the early 1950s. Polio epidemics devastated thousands and caused panic across the globe.
2: Will this new procedure bring the vaccine closer to full effectiveness?
3: Yes, it will. That's fully the expectation, and more than that, it will bring it closer to the point of producing long-term immunity.
1: Dr. Salk becomes a celebrated national hero after creating the vaccine and making it available without patent.
4: Who owns the patent on this vaccine?
5: Well, the people, I would say. There is no patent. Could you patent the sun?
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0: That's Merle Haggard. It's Mike Tatter on the weekend. So soccer is becoming pretty popular with the World Cup underway. They did a survey. NFL and college football ranked favorite sport in America, followed by basketball, and soccer officially surpassed baseball to become the third most popular favorite sport in the U.S.
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0: Statler Brothers on your Sunday night. Mike Tyler winding down the weekend. I read this week Dolly Parton is about to release her own brand of coffee. It's called Cup of Ambition. I love the name. Remember that from 9 to 5? It's going to come out first at her Tennessee travel stop. And then it's going to be available in stores nationwide a little bit later on this year. So, yeah, look for Dolly's coffee brand, Cup of Ambition, coming this summer.
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0: If you're big star bound, let me warn you, it's a long, hard ride.
1: David Allan Coe and The Ride. It's Mike Titer rolling through the weekend with the most country music. The World Cup kicked off earlier this week, so we'll talk World Cup in just a few minutes. Got some fun facts for you.
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0: Moses. Sit down on them, Amos. Make it count, son. About 45 minutes southeast of Tippecanoe, Louisiana.
1: Jay Reed and Amos Moses, how you doing? It's Mike Tutter, winding down the weekend with the most country music. Thanks for tuning in on this Sunday night. The World Cup winners are going to walk away with a ton of money this year. The winner's payout is $50 million. That's the largest single prize in World Cup history. Runner-up, going to get $33 million. Third place, $29 million. Even fourth place is $27 million. And the referees are getting in on the big bucks, too. Referees at the World Cup can earn up to $100,000 with large bonuses paid on top if they're chosen to officiate at the later stages of the tournament. So, yeah, lots of money to be made this year in the World Cup.
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Little Third Rate Romance for you there. How you doing? It's Mike Tyler, winding down the weekend, playing the most country music. You and I getting into another great hour of country music tonight. We got some Buck Owens coming up. We'll get to that after some Crystal Gayle.

0: As Buck Owens saying, doing his Mike Tatter keeping you company on your Sunday night. You and I winded the weekend down together, and come on, let's just admit it. A lot of people just don't have any morals these days. Survey says 37% of men have romantically kissed someone who was not their partner. 63% said they've actually laughed at someone else's bad luck. That's wrong. And 50% said they would trade inside stock information with family and friends. That's according to a new survey done by Men's Health. Come on, now let's get some morals around here.
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2: 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It appears by its own numbers, the U.S. government seems insolvent. It's reported that the Treasury shows about $6 trillion in assets and over $47 trillion in liabilities. 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
7: February 22, 1980, Lake Placid, New York. A group of college kids faces the greatest hockey team on the planet, Team USSR. Nobody gave the Americans a chance, except for them. In the medal round, the Soviets jump out to an early lead. Trailing 3-2 in the third period, the Americans score two unanswered goals. Team captain Mike Ruzioni scores the winning goal with exactly 10 minutes left, and USA holds off the furious Soviet attack to win 4-3. Broadcaster Al Michaels describes the miraculous victory.
8: 5 seconds left in the game. Do you believe it, Matt? Oh, yes!
7: In a time of national uncertainty, a game reminded us that the underdog is the heartbeat of the American story. Brookings Radio, the Brookings Disabled American Veterans, and The Depot celebrate America 250. 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

0: And Steve Warner, I'm Mike Tyler, hanging out with you on your Sunday night. So what do people talk about when they're getting their hair all did? I seen a little thread online. People were talking about this. We'll find out what the subject topics are.
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0: Don Williams there in Tulsa time. How you doing? It's Mike Tyner on your Sunday night, winding down your Sunday fun day. So what do people talk about when they get their hair all did? Well, they say the most common topic is work, followed by family. And interestingly, 21% of men talk to their barber about personal life, you know what I'm saying? Love life. Only 7% of women say that they would ever have that topic with their stylist. So, yeah, we usually just talk about the weather, but it's been a long time since I had my hair cut because I just shave it now. So, haven't seen a barber in about, I don't know, almost 10 years.
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6: 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It appears by its own numbers, the U.S. government seems insolvent. 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

0: John Michael Montgomery, it's Mike Tatter. Thank you so much, friend, for letting me be a part of your weekend. 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

0: King George in Full Hearted Memory. It's Mike Titer rolling through the weekend with the most country music. The folks at dating.com, they have a job opening. I'll tell you what it is coming up here in just a few minutes. You might like this. Hang on.
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0: Good old Mickey Gilly. It's Mike Tyler on the weekend. Thank you so much, friend, for letting me be a part of your Sunday fun day, playing the most country music and just hanging out together. It's just what I love to do, and thanks for letting me be a part of your week.
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2: 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Sister Rosetta Tharpe pioneered this new sound when she recorded the song Rock Me. By 1951, Sister Tharpe influenced others like Jackie Brenson and his Delta Cats with their high-energy hit Rocket 88. 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

0: Sonny James and Young Love. It's Mike Tyler rolling through the weekend with the most country music. So according to the USA Today, they said Taylor Swift recently attended the Toy Story 5 world premiere. Of course, she's got a new song that's going to be in the movie. She did bypass the red carpet. She entered through the back door, not to take away from the artists that are actually in the film, the voiceover talent. And Tom Hanks said that Taylor actually handed him an original VHS tape of the first Toy Story movie from 1995 and asked him to sign it, as well as some of the other folks. I think that would be so much fun. Then she sat down at a piano, sung that new song that's going to be featured in the movie called I Knew It, I Knew You, and then the crowd cheered on. That sounds like that would be a pretty fun a little movie premiere, which, by the way, the new movie comes out on Friday, so maybe if you want to see it, your kids, maybe the grandkids want to go see it. Looks like it's going to be pretty fun. That hasn't been a bad Toy Story in my book.
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7: November 10, 1775. Tun Tavern in Philadelphia, a legendary brotherhood was born. Regular citizens inspired by the Revolution create the Continental Marines and laid the foundation for the United States Marine Corps. From the Corps' first amphibious assault in 1776 to the halls of Montezuma to the shores of Tripoli, the Marine Corps recently celebrated its own 250 years of legacy in 2025. With nicknames like Devil Dogs and Jarheads, the United States Marine Corps is another chapter in the story of defending and protecting the United States of America. From Chesty Puller, Dan Daly, from the Navajo Code Talkers to the six who famously raised the American flag at Mount Suribachi, Marines have epitomized their motto, Semper Fidelis, always faithful. Brookings Radio and Flowers on Main celebrate America 250, our legacy, our future.
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0: That's Kenny Rogers, Mike Tatter, keeping you company, rolling through the third shift with the most country music. 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
1: September 1814. A lawyer named Francis Scott Key stood on a ship in Baltimore Harbor, watching a brutal British bombardment of Fort McHenry. Through a night of smoke and fire, the question remained, would a young nation survive? At dawn's early light, the answer was clear. A massive, defiant flag still waving in the breeze. Key scribbled his emotions on the back of a letter, creating the Star Spangled Banner. It wasn't just a poem, it was a testament to the American spirit that even in our darkest nights, we endure. We look to the flag and the anthem that tells us we are still here. Brookings Radio and Burroughs Young American Legion Post 114 celebrate America 250. Our past, our future.
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0: 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I'm Mike Tyler. So M&M's has launched a banana nut bread flavor. The classic peanut M&M is wrapped in a banana bread flavored milk chocolate. 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

0: Hank Jr., all my rowdy friends are coming over. It's Mike Tyler, keeping you company on the third. But that's my time, friend. I'm out the door. Have yourself a fantastic rest of your night. Stay safe. And remember to keep on smiling. Oh, why, you ask? Well, makes people wonder what you've been up to. Have yourself a blessed rest of your week, and I'll catch you back here next weekend.
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0: Christmas, 1776. The American Revolution was nearly lost. Morale was gone, the army was freezing, and the British expected victory. But George Washington didn't give up. In a daring midnight crossing of the ice-choked Delaware River, his troops turned defeat into a shocking victory at Trenton. The crossing of the Delaware wasn't just a battle, it was resilience in action. When the odds were impossible, Americans found a way. Brookings Radio, the Brookings Disabled American Veterans, and Esteline Rodeo Days celebrate America 250. 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
2: February 22nd, 1980. Lake Placid, New York. A group of college kids faces the greatest hockey team on the planet, Team USSR. Nobody gave the Americans a chance, except for them. In the medal round, the Soviets jump out to an early lead, trailing 3-2 in the third period. The Americans score 2 unanswered goals. Team captain Mike Ruzioni scores the winning goal with exactly 10 minutes left, and USA holds off the furious Soviet attack to win 4-3. Broadcaster Al Michaels describes the miraculous victory.
3: 5 seconds left in the game. Do you believe in miracles? Yes!
2: In a time of national uncertainty, a game reminded us that the underdog is the heartbeat of the American story. Brookings Radio, the Brookings Disabled American Veterans, and The Depot celebrate America 250. Our victory, our future. 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Dr. Martin Luther King dares us to rise up and live out the true meaning of our creed.
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0: good stuff. Hey, we've got Ronnie Millsaps just on the way. Also a good one from John Conley. And I'm only in it for the love right after this.
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0: Making memories, Miltillis. Oh, yeah, good stuff. All right, more music on the way if you can hang out. You got the time, we got the tunes. We'll hit the road with a good one from Hank Snow, and I'm moving on.
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2: 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It appears by its own numbers, the U.S. government seems insolvent. It's reported that the Treasury shows about $6 trillion in assets and over $47 trillion in liabilities. Add it all up, and it looks like the U.S. owes more than $130 trillion it doesn't have. 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
1: November 10, 1775. Tun Tavern in Philadelphia, a legendary brotherhood was born. Regular citizens inspired by the Revolution create the Continental Marines and laid the foundation for the United States Marine Corps. From the Corps' first amphibious assault in 1776 to the halls of Montezuma to the shores of Tripoli, the Marine Corps recently celebrated its own 250 years of legacy in 2025. With nicknames like Devil Dogs and Jarheads, the United States Marine Corps is another chapter in the story of defending and protecting the United States of America. From Chesty Puller, Dan Daly, from the Navajo Code Talkers to the six who famously raised the American flag at Mount Suribachi, Marines have epitomized their motto, Semper Fidelis, always faithful. 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

0: Start your Monday off with a paycheck right there. Good idea. All right. 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The Oak Ridge Boys, a chance for you to sing along in Elvira.
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0: You and I, we've shared a lot of moments. And I don't just mean the bright ones. I'm talking the bold ones, the bubbly ones, and even the bittersweet ones. It's those past moments shared that make this 30-second moment together all the more special. Life is full of all sorts of moments. 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
13: I live
12: listen 24 hours a day. 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
13: 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It's got a good variety.

0: What a great tune. Reba and New Fool at an old game. 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

0: Great music from Charlie Rich and The Most Beautiful Girl. All right, stick around. Music on the way for you. We'll do a little swinging. And don't rock the jukebox after this.
1: February 22nd, 1980. Lake Placid, New York. A group of college kids faces the greatest hockey team on the planet, Team USSR. Nobody gave the Americans a chance, except for them. In the medal round, the Soviets jump out to an early lead. Trailing 3-2 in the third period, the Americans score two unanswered goals. Team captain Mike Ruzioni scores the winning goal with exactly 10 minutes left, and USA holds off the furious Soviet attack to win 4-3. Broadcaster Al Michaels describes the miraculous victory.
2: 5 seconds left in the game. Do you believe in miracles? Yes!
1: In a time of national uncertainty, a game reminded us that the underdog is the heartbeat of the American story. Brookings Radio, the Brookings Disabled American Veterans, and The Depot celebrate America 250. Our victory, our future.
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0: out over the weekend, NASCAR racing at Pocono, but now everybody getting ready to run the streets of San Diego. Looking forward to that. All right, meanwhile, more music on the way, too. How about a little Talking in Your Sleep, Crystal Gayle, right after this.
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16: 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And you don't have to worry about listening to the same songs over and over again. It's got a good variety.
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0: Buck Owens, Dwight Yoakam, cruising the streets of Bakersfield. If you're out on our roads this Monday morning, make sure you're buckled up, driving safe, and try to avoid any texting or distracted driving. We'll keep the great music coming your way after this.
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0: Barbara Mandrell on this Monday. Getting ready for dads and grads, the month of June, all about that. And more music coming up to you. How about a little Johnny Cash on Sunday morning? Coming down.
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14: With no way to hold my head, that didn't hurt. And the beer I had for breakfast wasn't bad, so I had one more for dessert.

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0: October 28, 1886. A 151-foot neoclassical sculpture of a robed and crowned copper woman took her place in New York Harbor. She was a gift of friendship from France, but she quickly became the face of America. Inspired by the Roman goddess of liberty, Libertas, the Statue of Liberty stood as inspiration to millions of immigrants passing through Ellis Island. She meant hope, a fresh start, a promise that no matter where you come from, you are welcome here. Today, Lady Liberty still stands as a beacon of light to the world. Brookings Radio, the Brookings Disabled American Veterans, and Right Angle Construction celebrate America 250. Our freedom, our future. September 1814. A lawyer named Francis Scott Key stood on a ship in Baltimore Harbor watching a brutal British bombardment of Fort McHenry. Through a night of smoke and fire, the question remained, would a young nation survive? At dawn's early light, the answer was clear. A massive, defiant flag still waving in the breeze. Key scribbled his emotions on the back of a letter, creating the Star Spangled Banner. It wasn't just a poem, it was a testament to the American spirit that even in our darkest nights, we endure. We look to the flag and the anthem that tells us we are still here. Brookings Radio and Burroughs Young American Legion Post 114 celebrate America 250. Our past, our future.
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8: 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The

0: NASCAR racing at Pocono this weekend. The Tricky Triangle, the Craftsman Truck Series, they were off, but the O'Reilly Auto Parts race, Justin Allgaier gets the win in the Miller Tech Battery 250. And then on Sunday, well, it's the Tricky Triangle, and everything comes in threes. A hat trick for Denny Hamlin as he picks up his third win in a row with the Great American Getaway 400. All right, meanwhile, here, more music on the way. Stick around, Alan Jackson coming up. We're going to head to Dallas.
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0: 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And we'll keep music coming your way. Don't worry about that. And a good one on the way with Steve Weiner and What I Didn't Do.
1: 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President Grant signs the Yellowstone National Park Protection Act into law, and the world's first national park was born. 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

0: Oh, yeah, things are hot this June 15th. And a fire I can't put out, George Strait. All right, stick around. We got more music on the way. Hank Williams Jr. coming right up. And, hey, wait a minute. This ain't Dallas.
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0: When it's this cold and not a lot of snow, the frost can run deep. 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
1: September 11, 2001. A Tuesday morning that forever altered the American landscape. A daylight attack that Americans saw and heard in real time.
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0: our radio road trip for your Monday, and down to 16th Avenue with Lacey J. Dalton. All right, stick around on the way. It's a little too late. We got Tanya Tucker coming right up.
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0: Hoping you get your Monday morning started with a Rocky Mountain High and John Denver. All right, stick around. Plenty more music. That's what you're here for. Oh, we got a good one. As you cook up your Jimmy Dean sausage, Big Bad John on the way.
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9: 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Inspired by the Roman goddess of liberty, Libertas, the Statue of Liberty stood as inspiration to millions of immigrants passing through Ellis Island. 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

0: 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A good one, Linda Ronstadt, in just a bit. 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

0: When it's this cold and not a lot of snow, the frost can run deep. 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

0: one of the early greats, Hank Locklin, a 1960 number one song, number one for 14 weeks. Only five songs were number one that year. Kind of a unique year, and that was one of them. Certainly one of the greatest songs of all time. And more to come here as we come to here, break out of that semi-coma that developed over the weekend. Hope you had a good weekend. They're probably still partying in Manhattan, right? we'll get through it. A little help for the greatest songs of all time. Got Confederate Railroad. We're going to have a little fun here on Monday morning. The Judds coming right up, too.
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0: 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I generally know where I'm going most of the time. The Judds, of course, and Motorcon Mayor got a great song from Crystal Gayle and the Oak Ridge Boys coming right up.
1: March 1st, 1872. President Grant signs the Yellowstone National Park Protection Act into law, and the world's first national park was born. 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
1: September 11, 2001. A Tuesday morning that forever altered the American landscape. 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
13: 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I've been listening to it ever since.

0: Doug Stone, keeping it real. 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

0: Most likely one of the first songs popped in your head, think of Ronnie Millsap, right? 1977, title track from that album. That album right there with that song and What a Difference You Made in My Life. I mean, what a career maker right there. Already his eighth number one. He had his first just a few years before that. So great, great stretch for Ronnie there in the late 70s, all the way through the 80s. That's how he got to 40 number ones, right? And more great songs to come here. Got Tanya Tucker and Conway Twitty coming right up.
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0: Tell me, brothers. 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And more to come here. Got a great song from Patsy Cline coming up here from Garth. 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

0: Alabama, 10th of their 21 straight number ones there. 1983 song that J.P. Pennington and Mark Gray came up with. A couple of the Exile guys. And more to come here. Got Barbara Mandrell coming right up.
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2: If you do not control volunteer corn quickly when you see it in the spring, you'll likely run into three major issues. First is something very few people talk about, and that's the elimination of the rotational benefit of soybeans. If corn rootworms find that volunteer corn, which they almost certainly will, they only need to feed there for a few weeks before they pupate, often in late June or early July. If you don't kill the corn until late June or early July, you'll likely have a big rootworm population next year. The second reason to spray volunteer corn early is it's a lot easier to control. Once it gets past 6 inches tall, you often need to use a higher rate of herbicide. Finally, volunteer corn means yield loss. This weed is not just an eyesore, it can often take several bushels off your soybean yield. With today's Ag PhD radio update, I'm Darren Hefty.
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3: September 1814. A lawyer named Francis Scott Key stood on a ship in Baltimore Harbor, watching a brutal British bombardment of Fort McHenry. Through a night of smoke and fire, the question remained, would a young nation survive? At dawn's early light, the answer was clear. A massive, defiant flag still waving in the breeze. Key scribbled his emotions on the back of a letter, creating the Star Spangled Banner. It wasn't just a poem, it was a testament to the American spirit that even in our darkest nights, we endure. We look to the flag and the anthem that tells us we are still here. Brookings Radio and Burroughs Young American Legion Post 114 celebrate America 250. Our past, our future.
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1: Kenny Rogers, first edition with Mel Tillis's Ruby Don't Take Your Love to Town. You wanted to take first edition a little more in the country direction there after Just Dropped In was a huge song a year before that. But certainly one of the greatest songs of all time. Yeah, we know how that all worked out, right? Kenny did okay. And we're going to do all right, too, even though dealing with Monday morning, I know it's okay. We got another weekend coming. Maybe way over there, but we'll get there eventually. A little help from John Michael Montgomery and Reba coming right up.
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0: Merle Haggard getting us all fired up here. Perfect for a lousy stinking Monday morning. And we'll come to Elvis out from Charlie Daniels. Got John Anderson and Clint Black with a summer song coming right up.
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0: 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It is Father's Day. Nice timing, right? Come here. Got that Rick and Ramblin' Man from Don Williams coming.
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0: October 28, 1886. A 151-foot neoclassical sculpture of a robed and crowned copper woman took her place in New York Harbor. She was a gift of friendship from France, but she quickly became the face of America. Inspired by the Roman goddess of liberty, Libertas, the Statue of Liberty stood as inspiration to millions of immigrants passing through Ellis Island. She meant hope, a fresh start, a promise that no matter where you come from, you are welcome here. Today, Lady Liberty still stands as a beacon of light to the world. Brookings Radio, the Brookings Disabled American Veterans, and Right Angle Construction celebrate America 250. Our freedom, our future. April 12, 1955. The polio vaccine is officially declared safe and effective. A monumental medical breakthrough successfully eradicated this crippling disease. Dr. Jonas Salk, a virologist and researcher at the University of Pittsburgh, championed the effort in the early 1950s when polio epidemics devastated thousands and caused panic across the globe.
1: Will this new procedure bring the vaccine closer to full effectiveness?
2: Yes, it will. That's fully the expectation, and more than that, it will bring it closer to the point of producing long-term immunity.
0: Dr. Salk becomes a celebrated national hero after creating the vaccine and making it available without patent.
3: Who owns the patent on this vaccine?
2: Well, the people, I would say. There is no patent. Could you patent the sun?
0: Brookings Radio, the Brookings Disabled American Veterans, and Sanford Brookings Clinic celebrates America 250. Our health, our future.
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Charlie Rich, a little help there from Janie Frankie, 1978. Ninth and final number one for Charlie. First number one for Janie, a song Charlie came up with in 1960. Put it out there, didn't do anything. But in 1978, when he had a little

0: up there from Janie Fricke. Number one song, and certainly one of the greatest songs of all time. And more to come here. Got Ann Murray and Merle Haggard coming right up.
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0: Merle Haggard, 1977 off that Ramblin' Fever album here on the radio station playing the greatest songs of all time with more to come. Got George Strait and Dolly Parton coming right up. 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
1: The next Sioux Falls Regional Livestock Feeder Cattle Sale is a special barbecue sale Monday, June 15th. Here are some of the early listings. 600 black-white steers vaccinated weighing 915 to 1,050 pounds. 450 mostly black steers double vaccinated weighing 900 to 950 pounds. 415 black steers heifers triple vaccinated weighing 650 to 1,000 pounds. 290 black-white-faced steers heifers triple vaccinated weighing 800 to 1,050 pounds. 280 black heifers double vaccinated light flesh weighing 800 to 825 pounds. 250 black steers double vaccinated weighing 950 pounds. 200 black steers triple vaccinated light flesh weighing 775 to 850 pounds. 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
4: 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Sister Rosetta Tharpe pioneered this new sound when she recorded the song Rock Me. By 1951, Sister Tharpe influenced others like Jackie Brenson and his Delta Cats with their high-energy hit Rocket 88. 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
7: The next Sioux Falls Regional Livestock Feeder Cattle Sale is a special barbecue sale Monday, June 15th. 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black red steers heifers weaned vaccinated weighing 500 to 700 pounds. 122 black heifers double vaccinated weighing 700 to 750 pounds. 120 black few Charolais steers heifers double vaccinated weighing 800 to 900 pounds. 100 black white faced steers double vaccinated Western Origin one ranch weighing 950 to 975 pounds. 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The next Sioux Falls Regional Livestock Feeder Cattle Special Barbecue Sale is Monday, June 15th.

0: Skeeter Davis, one of those sad songs we love so much. Had us all singing along there in 1963 with more great songs to sing along with. Got Kenny and Donnie coming right up.
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0: April 12, 1955. The polio vaccine is officially declared safe and effective. A monumental medical breakthrough successfully eradicated this crippling disease. Dr. Jonas Salk, a virologist and researcher at the University of Pittsburgh, championed the effort in the early 1950s when polio epidemics devastated thousands and caused panic across the globe.
1: Will this new procedure bring the vaccine closer to full effectiveness?
2: Yes, it will. That's fully the expectation, and more than that, it will bring it closer to the point of producing long-term immunity.
0: Dr. Salk becomes a celebrated national hero after creating the vaccine and making it available without patent.
3: Who owns the patent on this vaccine?
2: Well, the people, I would say. There is no patent. Could you patent the sun?
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0: Christmas, 1776. The American Revolution was nearly lost. Morale was gone, the army was freezing, and the British expected victory. But George Washington didn't give up. In a daring midnight crossing of the ice-choked Delaware River, his troops turned defeat into a shocking victory at Trenton. The crossing of the Delaware wasn't just a battle, it was resilience in action. When the odds were impossible, Americans found a way. Brookings Radio, the Brookings Disabled American Veterans, and Esteline Rodeo Days celebrate America 250. Our story, our future.
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2: 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Did you have another terrible nightmare?
1: You're not listening to me. 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
2: Ah, what news? You mean our story with all the traditions and the weddings?
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0: Randy Travis, he's been doing a little bit of touring. He's recently on a little break until August 21st, where he will show back up in Georgia at the Mountain Fair.
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3: 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The Louisiana Purchase opened the door to the West, a vast, unknown frontier. It promised new opportunities, new futures, and a manifest destiny that would eventually stretch from sea to shining sea, ultimately leading to the birth of South Dakota. 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

you're singing along as you cruise down the road with Nell McDaniel. Baby's Got a Blue Jeans On. Well, the World Cup has disappeared a couple of times, so the winners need to keep it tucked up safe. We'll talk more about that in just a bit.

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0: 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He'll be at home for the 4th of July picnic. He's been getting ready for it.
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2: September 11, 2001. A Tuesday morning that forever altered the American landscape. A daylight attack that Americans saw and heard in real time.
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4: 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So this looks like it is some sort of a concerted effort to attack.
2: 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We remember strangers becoming neighbors as President Bush addressed the nation.
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0: That is Ray Price as you cruise down the road. I'm Ashley Blake. Thanks for making us part of your day. Now, a lot of people right now are watching soccer, the World Cup in play, and there's some games here in the U.S. But do you know, most people in most countries enjoy that sport the most, but here in America, we really like real football, and that's what we favor over every other sport. 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
9: 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A daylight attack that Americans saw and heard in real time.
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0: 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Like a food pantry, they have a baseball pantry. 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

0: Bud Ellis, always faithful. 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

0: Brooks and Dunn doing a little chewing right now. When they were younger, they toured with Faith Hill, and they pulled a prank on her, scared her with a headless eel. She retaliated by getting the U.S. border guards to subject the duo to a strip search.
1: October 31, 1938. 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Sister Rosetta Tharpe pioneered this new sound when she recorded the song Rock Me. By 1951, Sister Tharpe influenced others like Jackie Brenson and his Delta Cats with their high-energy hit Rocket 88. A rock and roll explosion occurs across the country. 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
4: This is the SDSU Extension Radio Network. I'm Pam Gebert. Drought is impacting more than 60% of the state as of early June, hindering production of small grains, forages, and pastures across the state. SDSU Extension will be hosting regional drought meetings this Wednesday, June 17th, in Yankton, Winter, and Hot Springs, beginning at 10 a.m. Central Time, 9 a.m. Mountain. State climatologist Laura Edwards with SDSU Extension reports the meetings are in the heart of the affected region.
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0: When I hear Larry Gatlin, Houston means I'm one day closer to you. I think of my grandson. His name is Houston.
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0: Well, these days they say maybe we shouldn't pick up strangers. I'm just putting it out there. That is Johnny Lee, Ashley Blake here. It is a Monday. What are five ways to get over the Monday blues? Well, you can listen to the radio like you're doing. That always helps. Do some shopping. Eat some chocolate. Put on some makeup or even plan a vacation, even if you don't go on it.
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0: BJ Thomas, raindrops keep falling on my head. Well, it is springtime and we need some rain, right? Don't forget, though, summer starts on Sunday, which is also coming up Father's Day.
1: April 12, 1955. The polio vaccine is officially declared safe and effective. A monumental medical breakthrough successfully eradicated this crippling disease. Dr. Jonas Salk, a virologist and researcher at the University of Pittsburgh, championed the effort in the early 1950s when polio epidemics devastated thousands and caused panic across the globe.
2: Will this new procedure bring the vaccine closer to full effectiveness?
3: Yes, it will. That's fully the expectation, and more than that, it will bring it closer to the point of producing long-term immunity.
1: Dr. Salk becomes a celebrated national hero after creating the vaccine and making it available without patent.
4: Who owns the patent on this vaccine?
3: Well, the people, I would say. There is no patent. Could you patent the sun?
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1: 1803. America was just a strip of land on the Atlantic coast. Then, with a single signature, President Thomas Jefferson doubled the size of the nation. The Louisiana Purchase opened the door to the West, a vast unknown frontier. It promised new opportunities, new futures, and a manifest destiny that would eventually stretch from sea to shining sea, ultimately leading to the birth of South Dakota. America celebrates 250 years of ambition, 250 years of expanding possibilities. 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

0: my music. Eric Holm, and the second album I made myself is called Radical Queer Country Music. Right. And the other musicians on the bill, Sparrow Smith, Paisley Fields, and Joe Troop, really interesting bill of original songs.
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1: And, of course, the best way would be see it live tomorrow, Tuesday, free concert, Pioneer Park Bandshell. Thank you very much for the time this morning. 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

0: Speaking of love, date night defeats summer colds. A lot of us get them. And if you go on more dates with your spouse or significant other, it will help to strengthen your immune system. There's scientific research behind it.
1: Christmas, 1776. The American Revolution was nearly lost. Morale was gone, the army was freezing, and the British expected victory. But George Washington didn't give up. In a daring midnight crossing of the ice-choked Delaware River, his troops turned defeat into a shocking victory at Trenton. The crossing of the Delaware wasn't just a battle, it was resilience in action. When the odds were impossible, Americans found a way. Brookings Radio, the Brookings Disabled American Veterans, and Esteline Rodeo Days celebrate America 250. Our story, our future. November 10, 1775. Tun Tavern in Philadelphia, a legendary brotherhood was born. Regular citizens inspired by the Revolution create the Continental Marines and laid the foundation for the United States Marine Corps. From the Corps' first amphibious assault in 1776 to the halls of Montezuma to the shores of Tripoli, the Marine Corps recently celebrated its own 250 years of legacy in 2025. With nicknames like Devil Dogs and Jarheads, the United States Marine Corps is another chapter in the story of defending and protecting the United States of America. From Chesty Puller, Dan Daly, from the Navajo Code Talkers to the six who famously raised the American flag at Mount Suribachi, Marines have epitomized their motto, Semper Fidelis, always faithful. Brookings Radio and Flowers on Main celebrate America 250, our legacy, our future.
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13: 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I've been listening to it ever since.
14: I came crawling home last night, but many nights before. 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And she said, you're not gonna do this anymore.

0: Turn out the lights and let's watch Star Wars. I went to see it over the weekend. I give it two thumbs up. Are you going to see it?
1: July 4th, 2026. We celebrate our journey of independence. 2.5 centuries of grit, innovation, and progress. It's a moment to remember where we've been, but also build for our future. 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Maybe it includes an outdoor barbecue, dazzling fireworks displays, or a parade. 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Kitty Hawk, North Carolina. For all of human history to that point, man was bound to the earth. Until two brothers from Ohio decided otherwise. One, 120 feet in 12 seconds. That's all it took to change the world. Orville and Wilbur Wright successfully powered the first controlled heavier-than-air flight in their wood and fabric biplane. 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

0: 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It won a Grammy for Best Country Performance by a Duo or Group. 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

0: Willie Nelson's Whiskey River. That was his song he used to open his concerts up with. Did you know that? I just learned that. I didn't know that. And I never realized that. I've seen Willie a couple different times, and it never dawned on me, but I just learned that. And did that live version.
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0: Shirley MacLaine's version, Who Cheatin' Who. She originally did that. Alan Jackson redid that later on. Welcome to Monday, everybody. I'm glad you're here. My name is Mike Sheffield. Thanks for joining me today. We've got, I hope you had a great weekend. Did you get a lot done? Did you were able to get things done? Were you able to, you know, how was the food at the graduation parties that you went to? Or the wedding that you may have went to? You know, June is the big month for graduation parties and weddings. There were two graduation parties we had to attend just this past weekend. And I got to tell you, I had some really good food. They had some good baked beans at the one. And, of course, hot dogs and hamburgers and things like that. And the other one, some potato salad that reminded me of my mom's. It was really, really, really good. They used mayonnaise instead of they used Miracle Whip instead of mayonnaise. And, of course, added that paprika in there, too, for that red.
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1: October 31, 1938. 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Sister Rosetta Tharpe pioneered this new sound when she recorded the song Rock Me. By 1951, Sister Tharpe influenced others like Jackie Brenson and his Delta Cats with their high-energy hit Rocket 88. 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

0: balance of me, Don Gibbs, one of his most famous songs, that was the song that helped define his career. And it was on the country charts for about 8 weeks. And it's just a story of a man who's heartbroken, but knows he should be out enjoying life. You know how that is, because you've probably been there, right? Johnny Cash covered that. Ray Charles covered that. And you remember, more recently, the Kentucky Headhunters covered that song as well.
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0: Charlie Daniels Band, long-haired country boy, did that song for his album Fire on the Mountain. Later on, changed up some lyrics in that. I think it was in the 80s or something because of his beliefs, which is all cool. It's still a great Southern rock anthem.
1: July 1969. The world watched, breathless, as American astronaut Neil Armstrong stepped onto another world.
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1: 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America celebrates 250 years of taking the impossible and making it history. 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

0: Carolina in the Pines, Michael Martin Murphy on your Monday afternoon. Thanks for joining me today. My name is Mike Sheffield as we go on this musical journey together. Earl Thomas Conley back there with Nobody Falls Like a Fool. I've got Mickey Gilley coming up in a few minutes.
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13: Ah, what news? 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
13: All right, all right. 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

0: Crystal Gale this afternoon. I'm Mike Sheffield. Thanks for joining me on this Mondays. We're going to get ready for a new week together. T.G. Shepherd on the way.
1: Philadelphia, July 1776. The Declaration of Independence. A document born of defiance. 56 men, knowing they risked death, pledged their lives, fortunes, and sacred honor to a radical idea that all people are created equal, endowed with rights no government can take away. It wasn't just a break from Britain, it was the birth of a dream. 250 years later, that parchment still speaks. It challenges us to bridge the gap between our ideals and our reality. We celebrate 250 years of the American experiment, July 4, 1776, the moment we began. 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

0: Cars. 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

0: the backside of 30, which means you're about ready to approach 40. Then, before you know it, 50. I'm sorry, I'm not trying to depress you this afternoon. Mike Sheffield hanging out. Welcome to Monday. I'm glad you're here. Thank you so much for listening. Thank you all for allowing us to be the soundtrack to whatever you're doing in the background. Maybe you're at work or maybe you're just driving around, whatever. It's good to be with you while we do this together. Ronnie Millsap, the guy that got me to love country music. We're going to play some of his music here in just a little bit. 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

0: some Janie Fricke for you this afternoon. Back there, too, Willie Nelson with Poncho and Lefty. Always love that song. Waylon is coming up, and we're going to hear some Tanya Tucker in just a few.
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0: go out walking after midnight. Patsy Cline this afternoon. 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Her and Loretta Lynn worked a lot together, became besties and everything. But Patsy, reading some stuff about Patsy, and what a generous, generous lady she was. She did a lot for people's careers in country music.
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0: Lee Greenwood's IOU. How about some Ricky Van Shelton back there? Oh, my gosh. Ricky Van Shelton, another one of those country music artists that had influence. It was Ronnie Millsap, and then Ricky Van Shelton was the other one, man. This really got me to love country music.
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0: At dawn's early light, the answer was clear. A massive, defiant flag still waving in the breeze. Key scribbled his emotions on the back of a letter, creating the Star Spangled Banner. It wasn't just a poem, it was a testament to the American spirit that even in our darkest nights, we endure. We look to the flag and the anthem that tells us we are still here. 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

0: Hey, what part of no? It's Lori Morgan for you this afternoon, getting into your Monday. Ann Murray, Gary Morris. Got some tunes from him coming up in a...
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1: February 22nd, 1980. Lake Placid, New York. A group of college kids faces the greatest hockey team on the planet, Team USSR. Nobody gave the Americans a chance, except for them. In the medal round, the Soviets jump out to an early lead. Trailing 3-2 in the third period, the Americans score two unanswered goals. Team captain Mike Ruzioni scores the winning goal with exactly 10 minutes left, and USA holds off the furious Soviet attack to win 4-3. Broadcaster Al Michaels describes the miraculous victory.
2: 5 seconds left in the game. Do you believe in miracles? Yes!
1: In a time of national uncertainty, a game reminded us that the underdog is the heartbeat of the American story. Brookings Radio, the Brookings Disabled American Veterans, and The Depot celebrate America 250. Our victory, our future. Christmas, 1776. The American Revolution was nearly lost. Morale was gone, the army was freezing, and the British expected victory. But George Washington didn't give up. In a daring midnight crossing of the ice-choked Delaware River, his troops turned defeat into a shocking victory at Trenton. The crossing of the Delaware wasn't just a battle, it was resilience in action. When the odds were impossible, Americans found a way. Brookings Radio, the Brookings Disabled American Veterans, and Esteline Rodeo Days celebrate America 250. Our story, our future.
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12: September 1814. A lawyer named Francis Scott Key stood on a ship in Baltimore Harbor watching a brutal British bombardment of Fort McHenry. Through a night of smoke and fire, the question remained, would a young nation survive? At dawn's early light, the answer was clear. A massive, defiant flag still waving in the breeze. Key scribbled his emotions on the back of a letter, creating the Star Spangled Banner. It wasn't just a poem, it was a testament to the American spirit that even in our darkest nights, we endure. We look to the flag and the anthem that tells us we are still here. Brookings Radio and Burroughs Young American Legion Post 114 celebrate America 250. 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
3: Ah, what news? 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

0: 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I love it.
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3: They say don't go on Wolverton Mountain if you're looking for a wife. Cause Clifton Flowers has a pretty young daughter. He's mighty handy.

0: talking about lawn maintenance, do a weekly cleanup check, quick cleanup thing, pick up the branches and stuff. You know what I'm saying? Edging, you do the edging stuff. I mean, you know, some people don't do that. You know, I'm just saying if you do, we're just talking about some lawn maintenance.
1: February 22nd, 1980, Lake Placid, New York. A group of college kids faces the greatest hockey team on the planet, Team USSR. Nobody gave the Americans a chance, except for them. In the medal round, the Soviets jump out to an early lead. Trailing 3-2 in the third period, the Americans score two unanswered goals. Team captain Mike Ruzioni scores the winning goal with exactly 10 minutes left, and USA holds off the furious Soviet attack to win 4-3. Broadcaster Al Michaels describes the miraculous victory.
2: 5 seconds left in the game. Do you believe in miracles? Yes!
1: In a time of national uncertainty, a game reminded us that the underdog is the heartbeat of the American story. 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